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1: Israel's foreign ministry has hit out at the Green Party after members voted to define Zionism as racism, accusing the party of adopting a position that seeks to undermine Israel's existence. The motion was passed at the party conference in Brighton by 1,022 votes to 813. Four of the party's five MPs opposed the motion. Police in Norfolk have launched a murder investigation after a woman in her 40s was found dead at a property in Dersingham. A man, also in his 40s, has been arrested on suspicion of murder and remains in custody. Conservative leader Kemi Badenoch has unveiled a 95-page political document setting out the principles she said would guide a future Conservative government.
2: Wealth must be created before it can be distributed. Freedom requires responsibility. People will flout the rules unless there are consequences.
1: And the British Museum has made changes to address lengthy queues to see the Bayeux Tapestry, including an audio guide, clearer signage, additional seating and longer opening hours. From Radio News Hub, I'm Ben Monse.
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1: Israel has condemned the Green Party's decision to define Zionism as racism, accusing the party of giving legitimacy to terrorism and saying the motion amounts to a rejection of Israel's existence. The vote, backed by 1,022 members to 813, has also divided the Greens, with four of the party's five MPs opposing the motion. Kemi Badenoch has set out her vision for a future Conservative government, insisting the party will return to power at the next election.
2: Government must be strong where only the state can be. Only the state can be, but it must be restrained where people are better placed to decide for themselves.
1: Thousands of protesters have marched through East London to mark 90 years since the Battle of Cable Street. Demonstrators walked from Whitechapel to Cable Street, calling for action against the far-right, anti-Semitism and racism. And Formula One's lawmakers have vowed to launch a full investigation into the Bahrain Grand Prix after multiple cars broke down with software problems in the wet conditions. From Radio News Hub, I'm Ben Monse.
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1: And if one day I should become a singer with a Spanish bum who sings for women of great virtue, I'd sing to them with a guitar I borrowed from a coffee bar. Well, what you don't know doesn't hurt you.

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If I could be for only an hour, if I could be for an hour every day, if I could be for just one little hour, a cute, cute in a stupid ass way. And if I joined the social world, became procurer of young girls, then I would have my

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Now tell me, wouldn't it be nice that if one day in paradise I'd sing for all the ladies up there, and they would sing along with me, we'd be so happy there to be, 'cause down below is really nowhere.

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1: Israel has condemned the Green Party's decision to define Zionism as racism, accusing the party of giving legitimacy to terrorism and saying the motion amounts to a rejection of Israel's existence. The vote, backed by 1,022 members to 813, has also divided the Greens, with four of the party's five MPs opposing the motion. Kemi Badenoch has set out her vision for a future Conservative government, insisting the party will return to power at the next election.
2: Government must be strong where only the state can be. Only the state can be. But it must be restrained where people are better placed to decide for themselves.
1: Thousands of protesters have marched through East London to mark 90 years since the Battle of Cable Street. Demonstrators walked from Whitechapel to Cable Street, calling for action against the far-right, anti-Semitism and racism. And Formula One's lawmakers have vowed to launch a full investigation into the Bahrain Grand Prix after multiple cars broke down with software problems in the wet conditions. From Radio News Hub, I'm Ben Monse.
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And you're listening to Westworlds Radio. 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
1: The US Air Force has withdrawn all of its bombers from RAF Fairford. Georgia Lee has more.
2: It's after a suspected terror plot there. The bombers went back to their bases last night. On Saturday, counter-terrorism police said a sixth man had been arrested in connection. The 25-year-old dual UK-Iranian national was detained on suspicion of preparation of terrorist acts. Senior police chiefs say the investigation is hugely complex and they're looking at multiple lines of inquiry.
1: Green Party leader Zach Polanski has been banned from entering Israel after members of the party voted to define Zionism as racism. Israel accused the Greens of legitimizing the destruction of the state. Further protests have sparked in Gosport after more migrants arrived from across the channel. A number of people gathered in the town again after reports authorities were preparing for the arrival of a boat. And engineers in Scotland are teaming up with some in Japan to put whiskey into space. They're planning to put it on a rocket in 2028. From Radio News Hub, I'm Frankie Hersine.
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1: The US have removed their bombers from RAF Fairford after a suspected terror plot there. Georgia Lee has the details.
2: America had been using the base since former Prime Minister Sir Keir Starmer gave them permission to do so for defensive strikes in Tehran. But US officials say they flew back last night after three suspicious vans were spotted near the site last weekend. In total, six men have been arrested, the most recent, a 25-year-old dual UK-Iranian national who was arrested on suspicion of preparing terrorist acts.
1: Israeli authorities say they've banned Green Party leader Zach Polanski from entering Israel after his party voted to define Zionism as racism. Parents in England will be given extra support to toilet train their children before they start primary school. The survey of teachers suggested one in four children weren't when they started school last year. And an animal welfare charity is calling for tighter restrictions on fireworks. One Kind, based in Scotland, argue new laws haven't committed to limiting when fireworks can be brought and used. From Radio News Sub, I'm Frankie Hairsign.
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1: The US Air Force has withdrawn all of its bombers from RAF Fairford. Georgia Lee has more.
2: It's after a suspected terror plot there. The bombers went back to their bases last night. The US had been using them for their defensive strikes against Iran. On Saturday, counter-terrorism police said a sixth man had been arrested in connection. The 25-year-old dual UK-Iranian national was detained on suspicion of preparation of terrorist acts.
1: Green Party leader Zach Polanski has been banned from entering Israel after members of the party voted to define Zionism as racism. While he didn't take part in the motion, members backed it by 1,022 votes to 813. Conservative leader Kemi Badenoch says radical measures could be necessary at the next election. Shadow Chancellor Andrew Griffiths will unveil their economic policies today, saying it will be the most ambitious deregulation project in a generation. And it could be a vibrant and colourful autumn because of the hot and dry summer. The National Trust says it's provided all the ingredients it needs. From Radio News Hub, I'm Frankie Hersine.
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1: The US Air Force has withdrawn all of its bombers from RAF Fairford. Georgia Lee has more.
2: It's after a suspected terror plot there. The bombers went back to their bases last night. The US had been using them for their defensive strikes against Iran. On Saturday, counter-terrorism police said a sixth man had been arrested in connection. The 25-year-old dual UK-Iranian national was detained on suspicion of preparation of terrorist acts.
1: Green Party leader Zach Polanski has been banned from entering Israel after members of the party voted to define Zionism as racism. While he didn't take part in the motion, members backed it by 1,022 votes to 813. Conservative leader Kemi Badenoch says radical measures could be necessary at the next election. Shadow Chancellor Andrew Griffiths will unveil their economic policies today, saying it will be the most ambitious deregulation project in a generation. And it could be a vibrant and colourful autumn because of the hot and dry summer. The National Trust says it's provided all the ingredients it needs. From Radio News Hub, I'm Frankie Hersine.
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1: The US Air Force has withdrawn all of its bombers from RAF Fairford. Georgia Lee has more.
2: It's after a suspected terror plot there. The bombers went back to their bases last night. The US had been using them for their defensive strikes against Iran. On Saturday, counter-terrorism police said a sixth man had been arrested in connection. The 25-year-old dual UK-Iranian national was detained on suspicion of preparation of terrorist acts.
1: Green Party leader Zev Polanski has been banned from entering Israel after members of the party voted to define Zionism as racism. While he didn't take part in the motion, members backed it by 1,022 votes to 813. Conservative leader Kemi Badenoch says radical measures could be necessary at the next election. Shadow Chancellor Andrew Griffiths will unveil their economic policies today, saying it will be the most ambitious deregulation project in a generation. And it could be a vibrant and colourful autumn because of the hot and dry summer. The National Trust says it's provided all the ingredients it needs. From Radio News Hub, I'm Frankie Hersine.
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1: The US Air Force has withdrawn all of its bombers from RAF Fairford. Georgia Lee has more.
2: It's after a suspected terror plot there. The bombers went back to their bases last night. The US had been using them for their defensive strikes against Iran. On Saturday, counter-terrorism police said a sixth man had been arrested in connection. The 25-year-old dual UK-Iranian national was detained on suspicion of preparation of terrorist acts.
1: Green Party leader Zach Polanski has been banned from entering Israel after members of the party voted to define Zionism as racism. While he didn't take part in the motion, members backed it by 1,022 votes to 813. Conservative leader Kemi Badenoch says radical measures could be necessary at the next election. Shadow Chancellor Andrew Griffiths will unveil their economic policies today, saying it will be the most ambitious deregulation project in a generation. And it could be a vibrant and colourful autumn because of the hot and dry summer. The National Trust says it's provided all the ingredients it needs. From Radio News Hub, I'm Frankie Hersine.
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I came into this scene when my dreams were getting bad. And who rides with the tide and who's glad with what

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1: The US reportedly withdrew its bombers from RAF Fairford because of new threats made against the base after last weekend's suspected terror plot. Georgia Lee has the details.
2: America had been using the base since former Prime Minister Sir Keir Starmer gave them permission to do so for defensive strikes in Tehran. But US officials say they flew back last night after three suspicious vans were spotted near the site last weekend. In total, six men have been arrested, the most recent, a 25-year-old dual UK-Iranian national who was arrested on suspicion of preparing terrorist acts.
1: The Conservatives will unveil their economic policies today. Shadow Chancellor Andrew Griffiths says their plans are the most ambitious deregulation project in a generation. Israeli authorities say they've banned Green Party leader Zach Polanski from entering Israel after his party voted to define Zionism as racism. And engineers in Scotland are teaming up with some in Japan to put whiskey into space. They're planning to put it on a rocket in 2028. From Radio News Hub, I'm Frankie Hersine.
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1: The US reportedly withdrew its bombers from RAF Fairford because of new threats made against the base after last weekend's suspected terror plot. Georgia Lee has the details.
2: America had been using the base since former Prime Minister Sir Keir Starmer gave them permission to do so for defensive strikes in Tehran. But US officials say they flew back last night after three suspicious vans were spotted near the site last weekend. In total, six men have been arrested, the most recent, a 25-year-old dual UK-Iranian national who was arrested on suspicion of preparing terrorist acts.
1: The Conservatives will unveil their economic policies today. Shadow Chancellor Andrew Griffiths says their plans are the most ambitious deregulation project in a generation. Israeli authorities say they've banned Green Party leader Zach Polanski from entering Israel after his party voted to define Zionism as racism. And engineers in Scotland are teaming up with some in Japan to put whiskey into space. They're planning to put it on a rocket in 2028. From Radio News Hub, I'm Frankie Hersine.
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2: The US reportedly withdrew its bombers from RAF Fairford because of new threats made against the base after last weekend's suspected terror plot. Georgia Lee has the details.
3: America had been using the base since former Prime Minister Sir Keir Starmer gave them permission to do so for defensive strikes in Tehran. But US officials say they flew back last night after three suspicious vans were spotted near the site last weekend. In total, six men have been arrested, the most recent, a 25-year-old dual UK-Iranian national who was arrested on suspicion of preparing terrorist acts.
2: The Conservatives will unveil their economic policies today. Shadow Chancellor Andrew Griffiths says their plans are the most ambitious deregulation project in a generation. Israeli authorities say they've banned Green Party leader Zach Polanski from entering Israel. It's after his party voted to define Zionism as racism. And engineers in Scotland are teaming up with some in Japan to put whiskey into space. They're planning to put it on a rocket in 2028. From Radio News Hub, I'm Frankie Hairsign.
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1: Let's
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1: The US reportedly withdrew its bombers from RAF Fairford because of new threats made against the base after last weekend's suspected terror plot. Georgia Lee has the details.
2: America had been using the base since former Prime Minister Sir Keir Starmer gave them permission to do so for defensive strikes in Tehran. But US officials say they flew back last night after three suspicious vans were spotted near the site last weekend. In total, six men have been arrested, the most recent, a 25-year-old dual UK-Iranian national who was arrested on suspicion of preparing terrorist acts.
1: The Conservatives will unveil their economic policies today. Shadow Chancellor Andrew Griffiths says their plans are the most ambitious deregulation project in a generation. Israeli authorities say they've banned Green Party leader Zach Polanski from entering Israel. It's after his party voted to define Zionism as racism. And engineers in Scotland are teaming up with some in Japan to put whiskey into space. They're planning to put it on a rocket in 2028. From Radio News Hub, I'm Frankie Hairsign.
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1: The US Air Force has withdrawn all of its bombers from RAF Fairford, reportedly after US officials gained new information about threats against the base. Georgia Lee has more.
2: It's after a suspected terror plot there. The bombers went back to their bases last night. The US had been using them for their defensive strikes against Iran. On Saturday, counter-terrorism police said a sixth man had been arrested in connection. The 25-year-old dual UK-Iranian national was detained on suspicion of preparation of terrorist acts.
1: Andrew Mountbatten Windsor is taking legal action against Thames Valley Police over the search warrants that led to his arrest. Earlier this year, he was arrested on suspicion of misconduct in public office. A private High Court hearing will take place on Thursday. Spanish Prime Minister Pedro Sanchez has announced a snap election over the country's housing crisis. The vote will take place on the 29th of November. And experts are calling for global action on the link between the use of screens and poor mental health, sleep and a lack of exercise amongst young people. From Radio News Hub, I'm Frankie Hairsine.
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And they were breaking up in the 90s. Was it easier? Probably not. Breaking up was easy in the 90s, though. Great song by Sam Hunt, number one in 2021, and a great way to start the show. Welcome to The Country Show with me, Peter Fairhead. They did mention drink, didn't they, then? Yes. And, here we go again. Think As You Drunk, Riley Green.

musical wink at the end from Toby Keith. Riley Green and Think As You Drunk. And here we are, October's here, and at the end of the summer, just for the last week before the children went back to school, we took our granddaughter on a narrowboat, which we share

Just the solo now from the original duo of Bells and Dolly Parton, and a top 50 song, as it turned out, following the death of Dolly. And that was, of course, Son of Jolene. Fine effort, though. And we've got at least one track from Dolly before the end of the show, or this hour even, and probably two.

Taking us from the summer to the autumn very much now, Luke Combs and Rethink Some Things. And our spotlight is here today on a songwriter who was born in Arkansas, Trent Tomlinson, whose minor writing success led to his own hits in the second half of the noughties. But since then, he's had more success as a songwriter, I think. And we move forward to 2017 now, and a hit from Brent Young, written by Brent with Trent Tomlinson, also Tyler Reeve and Kyle Schievelinger. Hope I've pronounced that one correctly, in case you didn't know.

We heard Brett Young's classic, in case you didn't know. Well, I think it's a classic. Number two in 2017. And then Marshmello and Kane Brown together. And One Thing Right. I'm sure that one will be climbing between now and Christmas. Well, during the summer of 2026, Ward Thomas was celebrating the 10th anniversary of the album Cartwheels. So our first track of UK country right now comes from that album, Carry You Home.

Major changes in the lives of Ward Thomas since 2016, but the sisters seem to be as close together, even though married and raising families and all the other things that go with the good life. Carry You Home from Cartwheels leads us on to a new band to me from Manchester. And someone drew my attention to this band, and I noticed they got nominated in the UK Country Radio Awards for 2026. So let's give a listen to 53 West and Waiting Game.

Absolute contrast with Ward Thomas, but that's 53 West from Manchester and Waiting Game. And all I can say is that both tracks are excellent and they reflect a very healthy country music scene as far as live music is concerned. I've got some more tracks to play from the band and I'll have a listen to them and they'll come in future editions of the show. Stay tuned. The show, of course, The Country Show with yours truly, Peter F. Airbed.

This week's Toe Tapper, taking us back to 1997 and listening to the lyrics, which were written or certainly released in 1971 by Yusuf Islam, or Cat Stevens, as we all knew and love him in the 1970s. That was Dolly Parton's version of Peace Train, and the line dancers loved that, the Holy Roller mix. And what a great version of a great song, and what an oddity to spot Dolly Parton. She was just so good at finding great music to record and put before her public. Okay, Jelly Roll.

0: Jelly Roll and Hands Up. And the titles come thick, fast and short. We've had Kane Brown on the show already, singing with Marshmallow and One Thing Right a few moments ago. And here he is with a couple of very welcome interruptions, from Shania Twain for Boots, which is a reworking of Whose Bed Have Your Boots Been Under? Goes like this.
1: Here we go.

Kane Brown and Boots featuring Shania Twain. Okay, time to go back to the career of songwriter Trent Tomlinson. And he actually had a lot of success with his own hits in the second half of the noughties. But since then, he's had more success as a songwriter. So we played you Brett Young from 2017. And we move on ahead now to 2022 and a number one hit for Scott McCreery. This is a right between Trent Tomlinson and Jim Collins. As I say, a number one hit, Damn Straight.

That's Scotty McCreery and Damn Straight from 2022. And then a new one. It'll be interesting to see how quick that one climbs the charts. If I have my way, very quickly. Great feel to that one. Zach Top and his new one, Good Girls and Cowboys. Great one for the end of 2026. That one and Boots, I think, could help any party along come Christmas. Okay, looking ahead to my end of the hour, I pop next door to the American Diner, and they usually got some 78 running on the jukebox from the 1930s, 40s or 50s. Usually some great old song from the good old traditional days of country music. But then hour two, we begin with two at the top. We have decades of country and our country covers. I notice the ladies are getting a good shot this week, including, but not only, Susie Boggess, Olivia Newton-John, Donna Fargo and Wanda Jackson. So some great music to look forward to from the ladies. But in the 1970s and 80s, one of the ladies of country music was, of course, Dolly Parton.

All over the charts in 1980, all over the world. Dolly Parton and 9 to 5. And of course, if you hadn't heard, 9 to 5, September the 25th, as they write it in America, now celebrated as Dolly Day. On a

Stella Lefty, all the way from Illinois, and now all the way around the world with Boston. Stand by for an hour of great country oldies just around the corner.

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And welcome to an hour of great country oldies with two at the top from the wonderful Alison Krauss, who confused me for years when I hadn't seen the lyrics of that song with the mysterious pronunciation or mysterious word Jugaja. And apparently it's Georgia. And I only recently found that out by looking it up on the internet. Where do we get all our information these days? Two at the top from Alison then, and that's a request for Howard, who's been a regular listener of the show for many years. Always pleased to find you something to play, Howard, who also asked me if I knew of a duets album by Alison Krauss, and I have to confess I cannot find any information about one. She's well known, of course, for working with Robert Plant, and they've done albums together, but duets as a sort of general genre of music, CD, or we used to have them, or download. No, you just have to go and find them, I'm afraid. But we have got one for you. This is Missing You, Alison Krauss with John Waite. Let's see, this will be John Waite's 1984 hit, which Alison sang in 2006.

0: Two upbeat tracks that you'd very danceable and that you'd hear in plenty of discos, from the band who were sort of staunchly anti-disco, sort of. Maurice White always insisted that music they were rooted in jazz and funk, and that lyrical content was very important to them. But he didn't like the idea that they were a disco band as such. Interesting. 17 Fire got to 7 weeks at number one. And Let's Groove was a platinum disc, and in fact, that was their last top 10 hit. Moving on now with something a little bit slower.
1: Ooh.

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1: So, Howard Johnson's So Fine. That was got to number one in the US dance charts in 1982. And it's called a post-disco classic. The track and the album, in fact, was produced by Kashif. And Howard's second album was produced by The System, and the third album was produced by Jimmy Jam. So he certainly had plenty of interest and support there. But he still never managed to capture the success of So Fine. But you never know. And then it was Sheila Prosper, who really has got a great voice, and she's been putting out so much good material, hasn't she? That track, Dance All Night, another nice mid-tempo dancey track from 2023. And now we're going to slow it right down with a couple of ballads.

two Motown ballads there, and both from tremendous albums. The track you just heard was Diana Ross and Marvin Gaye from the Diana and Marvin album, and it was called You're a Very Special Part of Me. And it was one of the few original tracks written for the album, because it was full of covers, wasn't it? You had Your Everything, Not My Love, Pledge of My Love, Stop, Look, Listen. But a great, great album. Dig it out sometime. And before that, it was Stevie from Talking Book, of course, Blame It on the Sun. Very moody track, written with his wife, Syreeta. Well, I say his wife, but their marriage was ending at the time, which probably adds the poignancy to the track and the lyrics and the overall feel to that. And you might think it sounds like there's an acoustic guitar on that track, but in fact, it's said that it's a harpsichord, which Stevie played himself by plucking the strings. Amazing guy.

0: Yeah, a couple of little different tracks for you there. First, it was the Vocal Works Gospel Choir, who are a local gospel choir. And there was obviously Stevie's Living for the City there. And they really are very, very good live. Lots of soul tracks get the gospel choir treatment in their set. If you do see them around locally, I would recommend going to give them a listen. And I think they're playing the Commedia in Bath this week or this weekend. And certainly their big annual event is at the Music Centre here in Bradford-on-Avon. So look out for them, the Vocal Works Gospel Choir. Really, really good outfit. And then it was followed by someone you might not recognise, Tony Wilson. I Like Your Style. Tony Wilson, as in Errol Brown's mate and former songwriting partner at... he wrote a lot of songs with Errol Brown, didn't he? And that was a great bouncy sound, a bit different from what Hot Chocolate used to do. And he moved to the States soon after that, Tony Wilson, to try to launch his solo career, but it never really took off. And I think he ended up after a few years back home in Trinidad. Right, moving on with some classic disco now.
1: One ticket, please. Long almost everybody's here. Hey, what's going on, man?
2: Yeah, she's at home.

short version of Linda Clifford, Runaway Love. And she was spotted by Curtis, and he put her on his Curtum label and paired her up with some real veteran stars of Philly in particular, including Bunny Siedler. And a little mid-tempo gen, that one, really. And debut smash for her. And before Linda Clifford, it was Barry White, Let the Music Play. And that was number one for him. And he sort of broke with his tradition there, because he was the sole writer and producer of that track, whereas before he'd collaborated with the likes of Ray Parker Jr. and others. OK, moving on. And here's that guy from New Zealand again.

0: Lewis Baker trouble, and he's definitely got something different to his vocal delivery, isn't he? Fantastic voice. He's the guy from New Zealand, and he's picking up a lot of traction, so I'm sure we're going to hear a lot more from him and about him. That was what they're calling slow-cooked soul. He was a bit of a teenage protege, actually, and his solo career started in 2013, and Trouble is the title track to his second album. It was a big hit for him across the world a couple of months ago now. Great, great sound. And then there was Chaka Khan, Heart of Gold, from her current album. Not released as a single yet, but I think that might be my favourite track from the album. And the album's getting 5 stars from just about everyone, isn't it?
1: So right now, ladies and gentlemen, it is star time. And we would like to bring to you the stars of our show, all the way from the Windy City. The fabulous, the insurmountable, the incomparable.

It was the Dells, as the guy said. Give Your Baby a Standing Ovation from 1973. Great, great track. Sounds quite a bit older, old-fashioned to me. Very nice for it, but it does sound earlier. And I'm quite surprised to find that the producer for that was Charles Stepney, who, of course, worked with Ramsey Lewis and then Earth, Wind & Fire. And after the Dells, it was, of course, the Four Tops from 1964. Baby, I Need Your Love in there. That was, in fact, their Noytown debut. And I didn't realise that before. And, you know, it's really strange, but I'm really pleased to see that Rolling Stones ranked that at number 400 out of the 500 sort of most important records of all time. Now, we're going to move on with some funk, but I've got to warn you, I've got two absolutely stonking ballads coming after this, and I'm playing them back to back as well, so brace yourselves. But first, it's going to be Vicki Anderson, followed by James Brown.

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2: Two restrained bits of funk, really, from the JB stable. First, it was Vicky Anderson, also known as Myra Barnes, very, very powerhouse vocalist. And JB once said of her that she was the best backing singer he ever had. Not sure what Lynn Collins thought about that, but there you go. And then his own reworking in 1975 of his 1970 smash, Super Bad, Super Slick, he called it. Really nice, actually. It is so sort of restraint. And I'm interested to see that Rolling Stones bravely rank him the seventh greatest artist of all time. I'm sure he rated himself a bit more higher than that, probably about six places higher. OK, here's those two ballads, and I did warn you.

0: Gladys Knight and the Pips, Midnight Train, and Billy Paul, Me and Mrs. Jones. What a treat to hear those two back to back from the very, very top echelons of soul ballads. Absolutely iconic tracks.
1: If it ain't funky, back it up, back it up, back it up.

another couple of bits of, funky stuff. First, it was Super Soul, and if it ain't funky, back it up. Really, really good authentic sound. And Super Soul's a jazz musician, UK-based, and by background and training, he's a professional jazz musician. Well qualified jazz musician, highly respected UK DJ, puts out masses of club tracks, and there's a few funky gems in amongst there, which I think we played some a couple of years ago. Anyway, many thanks to Alia and Renz for in from London for pointing me in the direction of that one. I think that's his new release, Super Soul. If it ain't funky, back it up. And followed, of course, by the Average White Band, Pick Up the Pieces. And incredibly, that did nothing on its initial UK release in July 74. And then it was a slow burner in the US and eventually got in February 1975 to the number one on the Billboard Hot 100, which led to being reactivated in the UK and a hit for them. And I've actually played the re-recording they put out a couple of, about 20 years later, a bit more jazzy. OK, here's someone you've heard a lot of recently.

That's the wonderful Piano in the Dark from Brenda Russell, and that's for Tracy. Suggested it for the ladies' night show that did last week, but couldn't quite squeeze it in. But there you go. Love the haunting quality of that music, which really was associated with her, wasn't it? She said she started with one of these people who started with the title for the record, and then the lyric just evolves from that, and then the music from the lyric. Two Grammy nominations for that track. But her only success, really, although she did write Aletta Adams' Get Here. But, great artist, really. Very, very talented lady, Brenda Russell. Accomplished lady. And before that, it was the Womack Sisters' I Am Your Season from this unbelievable debut album, Genre Spanning, it's now being called. And I think I'm Your Season, one of my favourite, maybe my favourite track from the album, and certainly it's picking up an awful lot of airplay. OK, going in a different direction now completely.

Lenny Williams, Choosing You, I really love that track, and I've got to recommend the album Choosing You. Really is one of the best soul albums there's been, and a 7-minute version of that particular title track, Choosing You, brilliant stuff. And in the middle it was Chic, groundbreaking, truly peerless, dance, marvellous. And starting that little section was Detroit Emeralds, Feel the Need in Me. Fabulous tempo and feel to that track. It was actually made in Detroit and Memphis. And the Detroit Emeralds were originally four brothers. I think there was, by the time that track was out, there was only two of them left in the band. But artistic and financial differences led to them splitting up at the peak of their success, really. But another album to look out for with a bright yellow colour, Abe, James and Ivory. And if you do see that, do pick yourself up a copy, because it's got all their big hits in one place. Okay, that's the end of another show. Many, many thanks for joining me, and I hope you did enjoy it, and I hope you'll join me again soon. Now, next Friday, that's the 16th, it'll be a brand new show, but it'll be pre-recorded. And then the Friday after that, the 23rd, is the Friday I'm really looking forward to, when Frankie Soul will be live in the studio talking about his music and soul music generally. Okay, in sort of homage to last week's Ladies' Night, I'm closing with a pair of hard-hitting, funk-laden powerhouse vocals. First, Betty Wright, Let Me Be Your Love Maker. And then the aforesaid Lynn Collins, Rock Me Again and Again and Again. Enjoy, and look forward to your company again soon.

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1: The US Air Force have withdrawn all bombers from RAF Fairford with reports of new threats against the base. Frankie Hairsign has the latest.
2: The planes have been sent back to their home base in the US, with one official who remains anonymous reporting the new information is in relation to a suspected terror plot a few weeks ago, with more details recently announced. Six men have been arrested and bailed over the incident in Gloucestershire, with the Prime Minister Andy Burnham saying there were strong indications Iran played a part.
1: Downing Street has since clarified that the RAF base is safe. Andrew Mountbatten-Windsor is taking legal action against Thames Valley Police for the search warrants that led to his arrest. Earlier this year, he was arrested on suspicion of misconduct in the public office. That was over allegations he shared sensitive information with Jeffrey Epstein. A private High Court hearing is going to take place on Thursday. Andrew has consistently denied any wrongdoing. And an animal welfare charity in Scotland is calling for higher restrictions on fireworks as they say animals face being traumatised or injured. That's the latest from Radio News Hub. I'm Matthew Dudley.
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0: Now, it's a marvellous invention, radio is. I don't know what I'd do without it. I'd go crackers. Time I went in the air.
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It's a great way to start the show with Wild Party, some post-punk funk from a certain ratio, Manchester's finest. Hope you're enjoying the bank holiday. Wishing you a long Good Friday. The next track is London in the Rain from Variety Lab. I like London.

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Please don't ask any questions. You know.

mask where I come from.

That's Dieter Meyer on vocals and Boris Blank on electronics and sampling, the electronics wizard. That's Yellow, of course, with Lost Again from 1983's album You've Got to Say Yes to Another Excess. Moving on, we have a track, Electric Counterpoint. This is Three Fast from the minimalist composition by American composer Steve Reich.

wonderful overdubbing of guitar and bass to create these fantastic layers of sound. That's Steve Reich with Electric Counterpoint, originally written for guitarist Pat Metheny. Staying in New York, next we have Steely Dan with King of the World.

0: Street Friday.
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ex of Propaganda. That was Claudia Brooken on vocals and Thomas Lear on all of the musical instruments. That's ACT with Absolutely Immune on ZTT, the album being Laughter, Tears and Rage from 1988. So from London, we'll move to San Francisco. This is The Tubes with a great critique of modern consumer culture. This is What Do You Want From Life?

0: citizen, you are entitled to a heated kidney-shaped pool, a microwave oven, don't watch the food cook, a Dynagym. I'll personally demonstrate it in the privacy of your own home. A king-size, Titanic, unsinkable Molly Brown waterbed with polybendum, a foolproof plan, and an airtight alibi. Real simulated Indian jewelry. A Gucci shoe tree. A year's supply of antibiotics. A personally autographed picture of Randy Mantooth and Bob Dylan's new unlisted phone number. A beautifully restored Third Reich swizzle stick. Rosemary's Baby. A dream date in knee pads with Paul Williams. A new Matador. A new Mastodon. A Maverick. A Mustang. A Montego. A Merc Montclair. A Mark IV, a Meteor, a Mercedes, an MG, or a Malibu, a Mort Moriarty, a Maserati, a Mack truck, a Mazda, a new Monza, or a moped, a Winnebago. Hell, I've heard of Winnebagos. We're giving them away. Or how about a McCulloch chainsaw, a Las Vegas wedding, a Mexican divorce, a solid gold Kama Sutra coffee pot, or a baby's arm holding an apple.
1: Classic Tubes from 1975. In case you wonder what you're listening to, this is the Carrier Wave, broadcasting on West Wilts Radio from Bradfield-on-Avon in the heart of West Wilts. And this is, you probably guessed, if you haven't, you certainly will by the end of the show, a very genre-fluid show, so you'll hear all ranges in both styles and sensibilities. Today's show will move from funk to soul to electronics, more progressive and exploratory work without settling in any one place for too long. But there is a sequence to it. There are some links. It may not be obvious, but it's all carefully curated. So there's no algorithms, no filler, just sound carefully connected. So I hope you enjoy it. And I guess to illustrate how diverse this show is, we are going to move on to Wishing on a Star by Rose Royce from 1977. I'm wishing.

That was I've Got a Cat by a band called Method, who I've been able to find very little about. So I think it's a pretty obscure electronic track with some obviously quirky sampling. Next, very interesting band I've come across. I hadn't heard of them before. This is Angine de Poitrine, who are a Quebec experimental duo that just came to my attention recently when a friend sent me an extract from the Justin Hawkins show, Justin Hawkins from The Darkness, who was raving about them. So did a bit of Googling and YouTubing and thought, wow, these look pretty interesting. And they're certainly going viral. Plenty of podcasts and review items online. I tried to book a ticket for an upcoming gig in Bristol, which sold out in literally a couple of hours. So I'll leave you to work out what they're about. But they combine experimental rock music with elaborate costumes and deliver performance art, to say the least. Check them out, have a look, see what you think. This is, as I said, Angine de Poitrine, which I think means chest pains, with Laberec.

This is an aging rocker, Henry Marsh, with an O-level in kennel hygiene. And you're listening to Westworlds Radio. Don't turn it off.

Reminding me slightly of the Rosemary's Baby soundtrack. That was Takao Minakawa on vocals with the experimental New York-based duo Dymaxion from 1996. Moving on, we have Bill Fay, who I think was largely ignored in his time, but has been certainly rediscovered decades later and has become something of a cult figure, I think, particularly amongst the folks who really appreciate and are interested in introspective folk and folk music, with artists like Nick Drake, who we'll be hearing from a little bit later. So this is City of Dreams from Bill Fay's Bill Fay album in 1970.

Between the limousines.

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1: A failed asylum seeker has been jailed for life after trying to break into London's Israeli assembly to launch a knife attack. 34-year-old Abdullah al-Badri was tackled by armed police at the embassy last year. US bombers have withdrawn from RAF Fairford after there have been reportedly new threats against the base. Frankie Hairsine explains.
2: That's right, the reasoning's not been given specifically, but it is reported there have been new threats against the base in Gloucestershire. However, one official who remains anonymous said this new information was part of the same threat warnings 3 weeks ago, with more details released in the past 24 hours. It follows an alleged terror plot in which six people have been arrested over and since bailed.
1: Downing Street has said that the base is secure. Hampshire police have this afternoon confirmed 12 people were arrested following a protest last night. Offences included the assault of a police officer, and Bournemouth's Alex Scott has withdrawn from the England squad. It's over a thigh problem which could see him out for up to 2 months. That's the latest. From Radio News Hub, I'm Matthew Dudley.
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1: The US insists the RAF Fairford bomber withdrawal is not linked to a security alert. Six men have been arrested over the past week in connection with a suspected plot targeting the airbase. Downing Street have declined to comment on the withdrawal, but saying the RAF Fairford is safe. 12 people have been arrested after an anti-migrant protest in Gosport last night. Hampshire police say around 350 people were involved. Conservative leader Kemi Badenoch says radical measures could be necessary at the next election. Shadow Chancellor Andrew Griffiths will unveil their economic policies at their party conference.
2: So there's too many disincentives, cliff edges in our overly complicated tax system. The situation where a couple would face losing potentially all of their childcare support as one or other of them earned more than a particular level.
1: And a new James Bond novel is in the works. Historian Dan Jones has been commissioned to write it. From Radio News Hub, I'm Lucy Gorman-Lee.
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2: 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This is Join the Dots on Westports Radio every Monday at 4. What I'm going to do for this week... Actually, I'll go back to last week and say what I was going to do this week. The last so-and-so amount of Wikipedia articles for albums I've written, that was the idea. I'm delaying it a week again because I've had a week of creativity and I've written a couple more and I've got a couple more planned. So I might as well just wait. Until, you know, otherwise, because the idea was I was going to do two in a row, like the last 13 and then the 13 after that, most recent. But I might as well wait until I've written these next two, I guess. That makes more sense, right? So that by the time I do that second part of it, I'm not, the first part, it wasn't already out of date. But I am going to keep on the Wikipedia theme. I'm going to go back and just pick some random songs from older albums I did articles for, like rewrote the article or wrote in the first place. When I say wrote, I mean like full length kind of articles, not like kind of stubs or start level, you know, kind of full level. Because I'm going to go back so far, some of these are going to be from articles that I don't think are actually that good because I wrote them over 10 years ago when I didn't really know what I was doing. That's not all of them, but some of them, including all the Show of Hands ones I did, because I'm going to start with Show of Hands. I did most of their albums up to 2012, I think, 14 even, actually, including live albums. I did loads of them. They're not brilliantly written, but I did them when I was in my sort of late teens, and I'm going to start with Country Life from the album Country Life, which was a fun one to write, as I recall.

Country Life from the 2003 album of that name by Show of Hands. As I say, I did quite a few of their articles so and so long ago. A lot of these are like early articles I wrote in order to contrast what next week's and the week after, what the proposed theme would be, which is the most recent one. So I'm kind of, for me, this is a kind of retro. One of my favourite albums ever is D.I. Go Pop by Disco Inferno, released in 94. Again, not a well-written article, but a big one, and one that I know has been read quite a lot, because it's a cult album that everyone loves. A Crash at Every Speed

0: That's Disco Inferno with A Crash at Every Speed from Diego Pop. Need to get something kind of chaotic in there, but that's one of the most formally groundbreaking albums of the 90s, if you like. Samples played with guitars, very chaotic, soothes my autistic brain. We'll have some more songs coming up from an early articles I wrote on the Wikipedias in pretty much no time at all. And they'll be coming up very shortly here on Westworks Radio. And hopefully it's kind of like a, you know, it's a weird word, but eclectic. Hopefully it's maybe quite an eclectic episode. We'll see. I've not decided all the songs I'm going to play yet. But yeah, that'll be in momentary. Yeah.
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0: So from Disco Inferno to another band of the 90s and 80s and 90s that is probably even more popular these days than they've ever been, from again maybe their most popular album from the mid 90s, another chaotic album but in a different sort of way, as you'll soon see, from Sing to God, another article that's not brilliant but certainly the music is, Fiery Gun Hand Cardiacs from Sing to God.

Cardiac, Fiery Gun Hand. From Sing to God, album 96, article 2016, when I rewrote it. I seem to be writing a lot of sort of articles for sort of avant rock classics at the time, including the next track. This is by possibly, there's a case to be made that they're the best indie pop band of the mid 80s, if you're me anyway. Partly from London and partly from Ireland, this is Stump with Buffalo from the mini album Quack Out, which has an article which is way too long. I don't know what I was doing when I was 18. Anyway, Buffalo. And after this, we'll maybe get a little bit more pop again. But well, this is sort of a bridge between the two, if you like. A very catchy song, but a rather odd one as well. Buffalo by Stump.

0: That was Avant Irish, Anglo-Irish, sorry, Avant Funk meets Beef Heart Merchant Stump with Buffalo. Where should I go from here? A bit of disco, maybe? Bit of funk, bit of reggae, bit of folk again. Bit of synth pop, maybe, first. I don't know. We'll work it out. I do know I have more songs to come after this, though.
1: 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Kick off the week with Pete Cole on Monday with all the hits from across the decades. 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And finish the week by joining Jeremy Robertson on Thursday and Friday with great sounds and news of all the gigs happening locally. That's Drive Time 5 to 7 here on West Wilts Radio.
0: We're sticking in the sort of indie sphere, but we're going a little bit synthy. This is The Beloved with their first proper studio album, Happiness, released in 1990, which produced the hits Hello and The Sun Rising. But I'm going for an album track, I Love You More, which it's... You could sort of imagine... How can I put it? It's you could imagine New Order singing it, Bernie Sumner. You could also imagine McCaskey singing it. Sort of managed to be both at the same time.

That is The Beloved. With a New Order-esque I Love You More. That article was not that bad because I wrote it in 2018. And by then I sort of knew what I was doing, got kind of beginning to get the hang of it, finding better sources as well. Not so much for next one, because this is back in early 2017 when I did a bunch of selector albums. Not all of them, I did about six, I think it was exactly six. And the most recent to that time I did was their album String Theory from 2013. And from that album, this is London's Burning.

0: That is the Selector with London's Burning from the String Theory album from 2013. I actually saw them on that tour. I'll have some more songs coming up after this.
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0: This next one, Eddie Grant, My Love, is from his one album I love a lot called Walking on Sunshine from 1978. This album is one of the better articles again. And it's, 2018? I did, no, I didn't. 2020, 2021 or something like that. Anyway, My Love, this is a song I'm going to play. It's sort of soca, I guess you call it. S-O-C-A. Quite an early embryonic version of it. He actually did a version like this on a previous album. So that's the song I go for. It's one of his most jubilant songs, I think. So this is Eddie Grant, My Love, My Love.

from 1978, Walking on Sunshine. That's Eddie Grant with My Love, My Love. Go 1 year earlier now to another article that I'm still rather pleased with. This is One World is the album, and the artist is, of course, John Martin. The song I'm going to go for is Dancing. I'm pretty pleased with this article still. And I love, again, and one of my favourite albums. This has got a bit of a highlight flavour. I might play some African music after this, actually. I've not decided yet. But no, this is John Martin, Dancing.

Yep, that's John Martin with Dancing from his 1977 album One World, probably my favourite of his. Well, no, it is my favourite of his. Penultimate track, if you follow the correct track listing, followed by Small Hours, which is full-on ambient music, really, for its time. Yeah, I did. I mentioned before I played that some African stuff albums, articles I did. See if I can try and remember off the top of my head. I know one was, I did around 2018, 2019, 2020, I did quite a lot of African albums that I'm able to source because released in the West, right? Sometimes made for Western labels. Hailu Major and his classical instrument, which is sort of Ethio jazz with a synth. That's a really good album. A cassette from 85, then released as a proper release. There was also a South African Songa disco album. Obviously, I'm thinking off the top of my head, so it's all going to come out a little bit sloppy. But the one I'm going to play is by SK Kakuraba. I hope I'm not mincing that. I don't believe I am. And the album is called Songs of Papai, and he is from Ghana. And it's sort of Ghanaian Gil music, as you're about to hear now, with the track Sokpa. This is from 2015.

That's SK Kagoraba with Sokpa, traditional Ghanaian music. I'm now going to go back to a couple of articles again that aren't that great from 2016, rewritten. What this is probably the biggest album I've done in terms of sales, even now possibly, because the transatlantic number one album, Fine Young Cannibals with The Raw and The Cooked, but I'm not going for any of the hits. I'm going for a really great album track, sort of a straight doo-wop called Tell Me What.

Fine Young Cannibals, Tell Me What, from Raw in the Cook Den. So from one of the biggest albums of the late 80s to one of the best loved albums of the 90s, possibly one of the best loved albums that there is, this is Talk Talk with Ascension Day from Laughingstock, their final album, 1991.

And that abrupt ending closes Ascension Day by Talk Talk. I'll leave you with a little bit of Squeeze with Some Fantastic Place from the album of that name from 93. I'll be back next week with the first of those proper Wikipedia episodes. But until then, I've been Lee Saunders. Keep listening to Westworks Radio. Pete's on next, but I'll see

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1: The US insists the RAF Fairford bomber withdrawal is not linked to a security alert. Matthew Dudley has more.
2: Six men had been arrested over the past week in connection with a suspected plot targeting the airbase. It had been hosting US bombers involved in strikes against Iran. The Pentagon has confirmed that the aircraft that were stationed there had been redeployed to their home stations. Downing Street have declined to comment on the withdrawal, but say that RAF Fairford is safe.
1: A failed asylum seeker has been jailed for life after trying to break into London's Israeli embassy to launch a knife attack. 34-year-old Abdullah Al-Badri was tackled by armed police after he jumped onto a fence at the embassy last year. 12 people have been arrested in Gosport after protesters gathered following reports of a small boat crossing. Hampshire police say around 350 people were involved. And Taskmaster will have its first ever live show next year. From Radio News Hub, I'm Lucy Gorman-Lee.
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Hi and welcome to the Music Machine. This is Pete Cole on West Wilts Radio. Got lots of things for you on the show as ever. Lots of music from across the decades. I've got the rock block a bit later on, and I've actually also realised that I've probably just about got a kitchen clubbing set for you as well. There'll be a cover song and a long song, all the usual stuff that you expect from the show. So carrying on a little bit more of the Peppers.

getting us properly underway there. That's the suite, and that's a really early hit of theirs. That was Little Willie. No joke's going to be going down there. So coming up next, another very old song. This is Dion. This is The Wanderer, before we take you more up to date.

That's Dion wandering off into the distance there for you. Coming up to 2025, this is Jason Derulo, and this is Take You Dancing here on West Wilts Radio on The Music Machine.

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1: So it's time again to look at the travel. So actually, Brafon Avon is not looking too bad. I've seen it a lot worse. But there is some roadworks out on Trowbridge Road, but they don't seem to be causing much in the way of delay. So that's all right. However, moving on to Trowbridge. So Trowbridge isn't looking fantastic, as you would expect. And I see that Mortimer Street closure is going to go on for yet another month. So that's absolutely wonderful, of course. Everybody's delighted about that. I don't know why they can't get that sorted out. But there's also roadworks on Froome Road at Southwick, where they've built some more new houses, probably on the medieval meadows that they shouldn't have built on, but never mind. And then out on Bradley Road as well, there's traffic as well. So there's traffic works there. So they're trying everywhere to stop you getting in and around Trowbridge. Of course, the road from West Ashton down into Leapgate and into town, that's shut as well. So that means that West Ashton's pretty busy. It's not too bad at Yarnbrook at the moment, but West Ashton up to Semington is busy. And then it carries on all the way up to Melksham and Bower Hill. That looks very busy. Not quite sure why that is. And then there's roadworks in the middle of Melksham, and that's quite busy at the moment as well. A350 heading up further north, not too bad. And there's not much traffic at road heading out onto the A36. So that's okay. Westbury looking pretty busy in a minute at the moment, but I'm sure that'll be clearing soon. So I'll give you another travel update in about 40 minutes, and we'll see where we go from that. So the actual travel for now, I will carry on now with a little bit of music, and this is Mr. Midge Ure, If I Was.

That was Majora, and that was If I Was. So, and The Gift, what his album has just been re-released, so that's why I played that. So it's sort of new music. So this is definitely some new music. Now, a lady that I like is called Ivor, and she comes from Iceland. So very much Scandinavian. I cannot even start to pronounce the title of it in Icelandic or whatever it is. However, it is in English. Luckily, I've got a translation. It's called The Dragon Maiden. It's from her new album, Revenants. So this is brand new music from Ivor.

And that was Ivor with new music from a new album, Revenants, and that was Dragon Maiden. I think I'll try and give it a go. It's something like Drekafjú in Icelandic. So there we are. Carrying on with some bit of new music. This is Lucy Jones, of course, a friend of the station. She, of course, did a concert for us at the Wiltshire Music Centre earlier on in the year when she was heavily pregnant. So we really appreciate her coming and doing that. And the musical that she was in, 13 Going on 30, that's been released on album in the last couple of weeks. So from the album 13 Going on 30, this is Lucy Jones and Grace Murat, and this is 13 Going on 30.

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I'm 30, flirty and thriving. I'm 30, I'm flirty, I'm flirty and thriving. I'm 30, flirty and thriving.

0: And that, of course, was Lucy Jones for you there, and that was 13 Going on 30, new album from the new musical that they launched in Manchester last year. So, as everybody's probably aware by now, unless you've been living on Mars or something, and even then you're probably aware of this, Dolly Parton died a few weeks back. This is a single that came out on an album called Bound to Ride, which is the First Ladies of Bluegrass. And this is probably the last single that she's releasing. So Dolly Parton and the First Ladies of Bluegrass, and this is Bound to Ride.
1: Ready, girls?
2: 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Yes, I am.
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0: things.
1: Oh yay! Oh yay! Oh yay! 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

0: That, believe it or not, was Miley Cyrus. And that was a Bass Persuader, and that's a new single of hers. Not Bass Persuader, Bass Persuades. So that's new music as well, and that's new music from Miley Cyrus. I don't know how well that's doing, actually, to be fair, but it seems quite a fair song to me. Anyway, it's no time for this.
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0: Lovely.
1: That was Madness, and that was their version of Swan Lake. That's from the film Dance Craze, which got several other ska bands on it as well. So had to play that because I'd not heard Madness do of Swan Lake before, so thought that was well worth playing. Coming up with a couple of more normal songs now for a little while before we go into the rock block, and I kind of have bits and pieces after that. This is the Pretenders, Brass Band.

That was Brass in Pocket by The Pretenders here on West Wilts Radio. This is The Music Machine and you're listening to Pete Cole. Moving on, this is Joyride by Roxette.

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1: So have a quick look at it now. So Bradford-on-Avon is looking much better, so that's okay. Trowbridge is looking quite good as well, but there are the roadworks still on Froome Road and on Bradley Road. Not too bad at West Ashton and Yarnbrook, but for some reason, from Semington up to Bower Hill and then up to Melksham, there's a lot of standing traffic. But I think one of the roads is shut up there, but there's no indication on the travel that there is a road delay there. Westbury's looking good though, and there's a little bit of a queue getting out from Road onto the A36, but otherwise everything is looking quite good. So that's your travel for tonight. And now we're going to move into something completely different to travel.
0: Get out the air guitars and get ready for the Rock Block with Pete Cole.
1: So it's Rock Block time, starting off with a little bit of Van Halen, then Faith No More, some Green Day, dedicate that to the orange one, and then Deep Purple.

That was Green Day, An American Idiot. So coming up now, last of the rock block, this is Deep Purple, and this is from the album Perfect Strangers. This is the title track, Perfect Strangers.

0: And that was Perfect Strangers by Deep Purple, one of their best songs, I think, there. So I had breakfast with them once in the middle of Spain, but there we are. That's another story for another day. Coming up now, though, about time I did this, really.
1: What will the weather be doing today, here on West Wilts Radio?
0: So I had a quick look at the weather for the week. Basically, it's getting colder as the week goes on. So that's the bad news. Not too bad, though. I mean, we've still got another day of about 19 or 20 tomorrow. But there's going to be showers going through during the week. So it's going to be wet. It's going to be a bit windy. And the temperatures are going to be dropping down to sort of 14, 15 as the week goes on. So really turning into autumn now as we moved into October. So trains will be changing. They already are. So that's about it, really, for now. Not too bad a week, really, for this time of year. But it will be cooling off a little bit for you. So probably need your waterproofs out and might be getting close to getting out another layer. So that's your weather for now. Here on West Wilts Radio, then, this is Bread and Everything I Own. This is the original version, of course.

0: And that was Bread, David Gates, Everything I Own. So coming up now.
1: This is Pete Cole on West Wilts Radio. This song is a long one. Enjoy.

0: Mantra Band's Earth Band, Blinded by the Light. That's from Man Alive, so that's a nice live version of the whole song. So, of course, written by Bruce Springsteen originally, but really, really known for Mantra Man Earth Band doing that one. Now it's time for this special bonus.
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0: Your Friday night soundtrack starts here, because Friday nights in are the new Friday nights out. From 9 p.m, it's Kathy's Club Classics, packed with the biggest old school dance floor anthems.
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And the music play by Shannon. There's a bonus club kitchen clubbing for you coming up. That was tonight. One more for go for though. This is DJ Quicksilver and Bellissima.

DJ Quicksilver for you there, and that's Bellissima, and that's the radio edit version of that one. But that's the end of the Kitchen Clubbing for tonight. So you lucky people, you've had both tonight. You've had Kitchen Clubbing and the Rock Block. So that's about it. Well, we're heading into night time now, so this is completely the wrong song to play. This is Joe Bonamassa, and this is Driving Towards the Daylight.

Bit of running on empty live Jackson Bone track for you there. So this has been a Music Machine. I've got a couple of tracks to play for you. Don't forget, I'm back in the morning on Talking Tunes. We've got a brand new show on tonight with Ben at 9 p.m. late show. But if you've got a chance to listen in on that one, do that one. So I'm back in the morning. If you can't catch that, I'm back on Wednesday lunchtime. Yeah, you can't get rid of me. And lots of good songs and lots of good music all the way through. Progtastic coming up after this. But in the meantime, I'm going to leave you with the Allman Brothers Band and Midnight Rider. And then a little bit of time, hopefully, for That's the Way It Is by Dan Lenoir. Of course, he was the big producer for U2 for quite a lot of their best stuff.

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1: The former Duke of York has reportedly been instructed not to use the King's private money to fund his legal action against Thames Valley Police. Andrew Mountbatten Windsor's launching a bid to quash search warrants, which led to his arrest, with a private High Court hearing due to take place on Thursday. Andrew's always denied any wrongdoing. The US insists that RAF Fairford bomber withdrawal is not linked to a security alert. Matthew Dudley has more.
2: Six men had been arrested over the past week in connection with a suspected plot targeting the airbase. It had been hosting US bombers involved in strikes against Iran. The Pentagon has confirmed that the aircraft that were stationed there had been redeployed to their home stations. Downing Street have declined to comment on the withdrawal, but say that RAF Fairford is safe.
1: And Taskmaster will have its first ever live show in Manchester next year. That's the latest from Radio News Hub. I'm Lucy Gorman-Lee.
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Hello and welcome to Progtastic, the prog rock show on West Wilts Radio with me, Mike. That was Peter Hamill and the boys of Vandegraaff Generator and the track My Room Waiting for Wonderland, taken from the 1976 album Still Life, their second since reforming in 1975. Of the album, Jeff Barton of Sound said, "Still Life is an essential album. If you think you have problems, listen to Hamill's and you'll probably never be able to worry about anything insignificant ever again." So there you are. They're doing a public service. Fantastic recording of Hamill's voice throughout, particularly on that track. Well, just to cheer everyone up after that, here's Doris Brendel from her recent solo album Searching for Snails, released in May. This is the opener, Orange and Cinnamon.

Doris Brendel and Orange and Cinnamon. Right, on the show tonight, we have Steve Hogarth guesting with Isildur's Bane. I've also included some fish, just for balance, a bit of Zappa guitar magic, and an epic Big Big Train track to close the show, so do stick around. Now, back in April, UK band The Paradox Twin released their third album, A Romance of Many Dimensions. This is the brainchild of Danny Sorrell, with some help from Sarah Bailey on vocals and Graham Brown on drums. The whole album is well worth a listen. This is The Paradox Twin and Operator.

Sounding a lot like Guy Garvey to my ears, and no bad thing, that was Alexander Wolf and Lewisham Conversation from the album Everythinglessness. I'm sure that means something. There was a time when I lived down the road at New Cross, and at the time, Lewisham was my Saturday shop. It had a vibe, and the song title caught my eye, so there you are. Well, it's time for the Stranglers. I've been listening to the 2021 album Dark Matters again. It's really very good. And this song is for Sherwood.

The Stranglers and this song. Now for Isildur's Bane, a Swedish band formed in 1976, and over the years they've collaborated with a veritable who's who of prog legends, including such luminaries as Richard Barbieri, Mick Kahn, Mel Collins, Pat Mastelotto, Tony Levin, Peter Hamill, Zappa alumni Adrian Belew and Mike Keneally, and in the case in this track, Steve Hogarth, though most of you would have worked that out by listening to it without me telling you. From the Colours Not Found in Nature album, released in 2017, this is Isildur's Bane and Ice Pop.

Well, we can't have H without Fish, and that was the man himself and Out of My Life, a bonus track on the 1994 album Suits. I hate it when they reissue CDs with bonus tracks on CDs that I already own, but I do like that Fish track. I hadn't actually heard it before, but I was searching for one to play for the show and stumbled across an expanded version of the album, so there you go. Time for some Zappa.

Frank Zappa and 555 from Shut Up and Play Guitar. That track was recorded in London in 1979, and it's a guitar solo from Conehead from the You Are What You Is album, part of the Society Pages suite. The title comes from the time signature of the vamp, namely 585854. So now you know. I could go on, and I hope you're taking notes, but we're at the end of the show, so I'll move swiftly on. And by the time this show goes out, I'll have seen Big Big Train in concert at Comedia in Bath, so I'm going to leave you with one of their epics. Taken from the Likes of Us album, released in 2024, Beneath the Masts is a song penned by bassist Greg Sporton and refers to the Sutton Coldfield radio and TV masts and a cathartic visit back to his old stomping ground while he was looking back on his life with reference to his stepfather's death. Anyway, I doubt they'll play it live, so here it is for your enjoyment in all of its 17-minute glory. It's a cracker. Thanks for listening, and I look forward to your company again next week.

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1: Andrew Mountbatten-Windsor's reportedly been warned not to use the King's private money to fund his legal action against Thames Valley Police. The former Duke of York is launching a bid to quash search warrants leading to his arrest earlier this year. Andrew has always denied any wrongdoing. Number 10 insists that RAF Fairford is safe after US bombers were withdrawn from the site. Matthew Dudley tells us more.
2: US Secretary of State Marco Rubio says he wouldn't link the departure of aircraft from the airbase to a recent suspected terror plot. Six men have been arrested over the past week in connection with the suspected plot targeting RAF Fairford. It had been hosting US bombers involved in strikes against Iran. The Pentagon have confirmed that the aircraft they were stationed at the base had been redeployed to their home stations, but stressed the US Air Force retained the ability to strike anywhere, anytime.
1: And temperatures are set to drop on Wednesday, bringing frost to the UK. From Radio News Hub, I'm Lucy Gorman-Lee.
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1: Yes, man, we got a bunch of juice in there.
2: Hello again. Welcome to Rum Punch. Starting with Sound Aeration. Nasty Dub. Tonight, new release from Entebbe Sound Label. Blown Arc Singers, King Kong, Elijah Minnelli, Bamba Man, Cultural Warriors, Horace Andy, Mystical Warrior, Empress Shima and Vibronics.

sound vibration there from the extra cuts on the re-release of Sound Vibration in Dub. Great album. That's on CD, you get those extras. That was Nasty Dub. Here's a new release on the Entebbe Sound label. This is Sugar Miner, Working People's Song.

I was going to save for the B-side for next week, but I'm enjoying this rhythm so much. I'm going to play it now. It's Aras Tuffy Irie and Who's Gonna Love Jar on the same rhythm.

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Let me just put that right. I need the right dub. And then it's going to be the last one he's coming out of. Let's see. There we go. Last one on this rhythm today.

There you go. That was a very professionally delivered little run through the most of the latest Entebbe sound. 12-inch. Sugar Miner to start with, then Russ Tuffy, Irie on the Working People's Song Rhythm. And there's one to come next week. This is from Lone Ark, Singers and Players.

Lone Ark Singers and Players with Vultures off of the album Singers and Players. Great album, not a bad track on it. This is King Kong with Hail Him, produced by Samity. So there's going to be a dub by Samity, and it's on the Dancehall Tradition label.

Couple of gigs coming up. You might want to see. Myself, Russ and Sam. October 10th. Kettlesmiths, Bradford-on-Avon, 12 till 6. The Overproof sound system will be there. If you were there on the 28th, you'll know how good it sounds. Thanks to everyone who turned up for my little contribution. And then 16th, the unmissable Iration Steppers versus Concrete Lion, or meets Concrete Lion. Teachings in dub. Trinity Centre, Bristol. Then finishing off a triple 3 weeks of fantastic music. The person who I'm going to play next, Elijah Minnelli. I'll tell you who else he's playing with. But it's at Lost Horizon in Bristol. Bear with me, I'll just look up who else is playing.

Bastian. As in Sir Bastian. And the Bassy sound system. Cat Brackery and Dub Gardener. That's Lost Horizon, 23rd of October, 9 p.m. to 2 a.m.

dubbing Hail Him, which I've talked over. The record label says, out of Bucharest, Romania. It's a tough sound.

listening to Rum Punch on Westworlds Radio. This is the person who I'm going to go and see on the 23rd, and I recommend that you do too. This is Elijah Minnelli from the album Clams as a Main Meal. Cloppify now.

absolutely wonderful Elijah Minnelli, playing on the 23rd of October 2026, Lost Horizon, Bristol, and I will be there. Hope to see you there. Come up and say hi if you've seen photos on Facebook, Rum Punch Hi-Fi. Look it up, subscribe or join or whatever you do, follow, and you'll see when we're playing, which is the 10th of October at Kettlesmith, 12 till 6. Be great to see you there. Here's something a little bit more conventional. This

don't know if you could hear that, but that's quite heavy bass there from Steve Vibronix. Not long left now, so let's get cracking. This is a new discovery for me. This is someone called Mystical Warrior and Dub First, which I don't know if it means first thing they've done. I don't think it is, but maybe it just means put dub first. Anyway, it's a really good track.

Turns out he's actually from Southend, and he has lots and lots of records. And he's also works with a label called Green King Records. Yeah, great stuff. Let's hear the B-side. I'm just going to sign up to follow him on Mixcloud.

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1: The former Duke of York has reportedly been instructed not to use the King's private money to fund his legal action against Thames Valley Police. Andrew Mountbatten Windsor's launching a bid to quash search warrants which led to his arrest. Andrew's always denied any wrongdoing. Jordan Pickford nearly caused a crash with careless driving in his Lamborghini supercar. That's what a court heard after the England goalkeeper was pulled over by police after ignoring a giveaway sign in April. Jordan's pleaded guilty and will appear at Chester Magistrates Court in December. Jeremy Clarkson's appeared on stage at the Conservative Party conference, saying it's been a terrible year for farming.
2: If you're an ordinary farmer, it's not just the weather, remember. As Charlie was saying, the attacks come from everywhere, whether it's Iran or Ukraine or taxes or energy costs, whatever it might be.
1: And the new James Bond novel is in the works. Historian Dan Jones has been commissioned to write it. From Radio News Hub, I'm Lucy Gorman-Lee.
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6: 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Now, what's the theme? One and done. It's not about how many children you should have, how many wives you might want to have, or how many dogs you might want to have. In fact, the idea here is that it's one artist played only once in a show over 2 hours. Pretty difficult to pick that first artist, but I've always been a man who falls back to Pearl Jam whenever I need a song. So here's the first one.

So that was my favourite band there, the Pearl Jam. I came in and played that on A Million Songs in My Mind with Andrew a while ago. And that's how I ended up getting this crazy gig. The other thing that I'm really interested in doing a one and done is my midlife crisis. I'm currently in the middle of one. I'm not sure I'm only ever going to have just one of them, but we'll see. We'll see what happens. Maybe there'll be more than one midlife crisis. Here's another great tune.

Well, there you go. That was the amazing June Carter and Johnny Cash there. They are the very reason that I own a black acoustic guitar. Two absolute legends. Now, this next track is one that I played again when I came on to the radio a while ago. A band, if you haven't heard them, Sons of Legion. Two amazing artists playing out of America. I would highly recommend you go and find some of these guys. They are incredible.

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Any man brave enough to whistle into a microphone and turn it into a real song deserves to be listened to all the way through. So the rules of One and Done are that you will only hear one artist in the show that I'm playing over 2 hours. However, if you are astute enough

0: Wow, the amazing Stereophonics there. I saw them a little while ago in Hyde Park, and they truly were incredible. Another one and done from those guys. Now, I am acutely aware that so far we have only heard June Carter. So, an amazing tune here that I use in many a spinning session. I hope you'll enjoy it as well. Here we go.
1: Greetings, loved ones. Let's take a journey.

amazing Katy Perry there. Now, this next one's absolutely special to me. I was just chatting with Jim, who's looking after me in the studio tonight, making sure that I push the left dial up and the right dial down and don't fall out of the chair. This is a song by Electric Light Orchestra, and if you heard when I came on the radio a while ago, this is the first ever cassette I recall as a child, probably about 7 years old, a white knockoff cassette with ELO written on it in blue in my dad's Ford Mark II Zephyr from 1960. I recently bought a Ford Mark II Zephyr from 1960, just in May this year, in memory of those wonderful times with my dad. And this is a song from the amazing ELO, Don't Bring Me Down.

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There you go. There's the amazing feeder. So One and Done's got another idea as we begin to get to know each other on the radio. And actually, it's to pick out one of the best things that maybe you should do once, or one of the things that you should never do again. And this week, I've decided to resolve on the idea of one that you should never do again. And in this case, it's very, very simple. It's chili mixed in with cheese. That shouldn't be a thing. It should never have been a thing. And I will never do that again.

And there we have it, the absolutely amazing Foo Fighters. Now, this next song is the epitome of one and done. The song featured in Highlander, which I'm sure you'll realise there should only have been one movie, and as they famously say, there can

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Absolutely essential to get the full joy out of that song. Now this is a bit of a shift. A little bit different, you might say. There's only one Black Eyed Peas.

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How do you pick a song from Michael Jackson? You don't. It's impossible. 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

Yeah, the amazing Jet. Now, I would implore you to stick to the rules here. The show is called One and Done. The next two songs could get a little bit confusing, but hold your breath when the second one plays. We may not have made a mistake.

If I were to say to you the next song is Fields of Gold, there would be some panic. Sting, The Police, but fear not. You're in the safe, safe hands of Eva Cassidy.

So those astute ones amongst you out there may have realised that we have careered into hour two of the One and Done show. You'll also realise that so far we've not breached the rules, which is not bad for week one. You might think we actually looked through the playlist and had a real good check. Now, this next album is truly wonderful. It could be released this week and no one would think it was a day old. So bow down to the amazingness that is Fleetwood Mac.

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There was the amazing George Michael. Now, the next one is a tune that I'm dedicating to my wife, who always forgets, I don't really know how, but does forget that she absolutely adores Whitney Houston. And I was creating the playlist tonight thinking, well, she won't be listening. She'll probably be fast asleep by now. But here we go. Let's just smash out a Whitney Houston tune.

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So I think it's fair to say we're careering towards the last 20 minutes of the show, and we have not repeated anything so far. One and done. I've got Jim in the corner, and he's nodding along. He said, you nearly fell into a poo trap, but you just about got away with it. So I think we're doing really great. We've got four songs left, and hopefully you will love this next track just about as much as I do.

Well, I don't think you could have a one and done without exploring the amazingness that is the U2. Joshua Tree, seminal album, never been better. Jim's dancing around in here, so let's get playing and enjoying.

Well, as the minute waltz begins to fade and we come towards the last 10 minutes of the show, I thought I might indulge myself just a little bit here and play a song from an amazing artist and a good friend of mine, Ian Threlkeld. We are in the process of recording a lot of his songs, but this was created using a wonderful AI producer, as you may have heard when we interviewed a little while ago. But this is a truly marvellous song. Enjoy.

Feel the storm is coming in. So there you go, not known for the cheeriest songwriting in the world. That was Gates of Hell by Ian Threlkeld. And I always like to finish at the end of what's now coming up to 11 o'clock with a really chilled, beautiful song. And so for this one, we've gone for Sade, Your Love is King.

0: Well, what a delight it's been so far this evening. Thoroughly enjoyed myself and making the playlist. I've been looked after beautifully by Jim here, keeping the deck spinning, I'd like to say, but really, it's the faders up and down. If you would like to be a presenter, Tim's got something to say about it.
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0: So give it some thought. I reached out to Tim, another bucket list ticked, another one and done. Well, thanks for listening to the show. Next week, we will be back. We will have even more songs. And just to stress, it won't mean there's no repeat artists from this week, but not new songs.
2: Donald Trump says after the removal of the aircraft from RAF Fairford. The former Duke of York has reportedly been instructed not to use the King's private money to fund his legal action against Thames Valley Police. Andrew Mountbatten-Windsor's launching a bid to quash search warrants which led to his arrest. Andrew has always denied any wrongdoing. Jeremy Clarkson's appeared on stage at the Conservative Party conference, saying it's been a terrible year for farming.
3: If you're an ordinary farmer, it's not just the weather, remember. As Charlie was saying, the attacks come from everywhere, whether it's Iran or Ukraine or taxes or energy costs, whatever it might be.
2: And former politician Geoffrey Archer has died at the age of 86. His publisher says the former Conservative chairman died suddenly and peacefully at his home between writing sessions. From Radio News Hub, I'm Lucy Gorman-Lee.
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0: you're listening to All Hit Radio, and it's 53 degrees at 13 minutes past the hour. And right now in our All Request line, I've got Mike Ledgerwood on the phone. Hey, babe, what would you like to hear? Hey, babe, I'm sorry. I can't hear you too well. You're going to have to speak a little closer into the phone. Okay, babe, what would you like to hear again?
1: We are observing your Earth.
0: Hey, Mike, I'm sorry, babe, but that's not on our playlist. And by the way, you sound great over the phone. Anyway, if you give us your request, we'll be glad to play it for you, babe. So let's hear it.
1: We are observing your Earth.
0: Listen, Mike, I'm sorry, babe, but we can't...
1: And we'd like to make...
0: I'm sorry, Mike, we... There's...
1: A contact with you. Baby.

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0: This is West Wilts Radio News.
1: Donald Trump says there were some threats that led to the US pulling bombers from a UK base. The US president says the military aircraft didn't fly out by accident from RAF Fairford in Gloucestershire. Andrew Mountbatten Windsor's reportedly been warned not to use the King's private money to fund his legal action against Thames Valley Police. The former Duke of York is launching a bid to quash search warrants leading to his arrest earlier this year. Andrew has always denied any wrongdoing. Jeremy Clarkson's appeared on stage at the Conservative Party conference, saying farmers are being attacked from every angle by rising costs.
2: Well, it's terrible, is the only way it's the only way of describing it. We worked really hard all year. It was an absolute disaster on the farming side, but I mean, lucky we've got other projects going on now, but the farming is very, very difficult.
1: And Geoffrey Archer has died at the age of 86. The former politician's publisher says he died peacefully at his home. From Radio News Hub, I'm Lucy Gorman-Lee.
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1: US bombers were pulled from RAF Fairford in the face of some threats. That's according to US President Donald Trump after the removal of aircraft from the base in Gloucestershire. Their Secretary of State, Marco Rubio, previously said the withdrawal wasn't linked to safety concerns. Six men have been arrested over the past week in connection with the suspected plot targeting the airbase. Jeremy Clarkson's appeared on stage at the Conservative Party conference, saying it's been a terrible year for farming.
2: If you're an ordinary farmer, it's not just the weather, remember. As Charlie was saying, the attacks come from everywhere, whether it's Iran or Ukraine or taxes or energy costs, whatever it might be.
1: However, the presenter said he's optimistic about the future. Elsewhere at the conference, Kemi Badenoch warned that radical measures could be necessary in the party's new economic plans. Tribute has been paid to the former politician Geoffrey Archer, who's died at the age of 86. And in the Nations League, Northern Ireland drew 0-0 with Georgia at Windsor Park. That's the latest from Radio News Hub. I'm Jules Eastbridge.
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